0: The grown kids are the biggest, kids are the biggest grown-ups I've found. Well, that's about to think harder.
1: VOV take six.

0: 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I miss it this time. We'll call a break. Call the group.
1: BOV, take seven.
2: Oh, 1, 2, 3, 4.
0: No. Joe.
1: BOV, take eight.
0: Dating is a game that grown-ups play. Look at this, Joe. Joe, we're getting ready to go to work. You guys don't start laughing again.
3: Here we go.
1: BOV, take nine.
2: Oh, 1, 2, 3.

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Ain't no holding back this child. I guess you'd say I'm a son of a gun, living just for a life of fun. Here's the secret of my success. Never say yes, no, no, never say yes. Life has taught me one big lesson. Always keep the girlies guessing. Tell them that you love them so. You hate to leave, but you gotta go. That's the secret of my success.

going on. Here today, tomorrow gone. That's the kind of life for me, being free like I wanna be. Here's the secret of

0: entire staff that Dexter is criminally insane. Same.
1: That boy needs therapy.
2: He was white as a sheet.
3: And he also made false teeth.

0: avalanche is above, business continues below.
1: Did I ever tell you the story about
2: cowboys
3: and midgets
4: and Indians
5: and what frontier psychiatrist?
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7: I was in another world, the world of
8: 20,000 girls
9: and milk and rectangles.
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11: A man with a golden eyeball
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15: the violin.

0: psychosomatic. That boy needs therapy.
1: Purely psychosomatic.
0: That boy needs therapy.
1: You're lying down on the couch.
2: What does that mean?
1: You're a nut. You're crazy in the coconut.
2: What does that mean?
0: That boy needs therapy.
1: I'm gonna kill you.
0: That boy needs therapy.
2: Granny Gazoo, let's have a tune. Now when I count three.
0: That boy needs therapy.
3: He was white as a sheep.
4: And he also made false teeth.

0: Can you think of anything that talks other than a person?
1: A bird?
2: Yeah.
0: Sometimes a parrot talks.

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I'm going under it. Oh, it's the force I take. I'm so seductive, but you have got the fate. I can't forget.

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0: Loven by last least. 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I was hiding.
1: No!
0: There's no more.

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1: We want the world and we want it.

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We are at a very dangerous moment in human history. We have weapons of mass destruction. We are in the process of inadvertently altering our climate and exhaustion of fossil fuels and mineral, all kinds of problems which come with technology. We are not certain that we will be able to survive this period of what I like to call technological adolescence. Were we to receive a message from somewhere else, it would show that it's possible to survive this kind of period, and that's a useful bit of information to have.

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0: Knew the entire staff that Dexter is criminally insane.
1: That boy needs therapy.
2: Lie down on the couch.
3: What does that mean?
2: You're a nut. You're crazy in the coconut.
3: What does that mean?
1: That boy needs therapy.
3: I'm gonna kill you.
1: That boy needs therapy.
3: Granny Gazoo, let's have a chew. How about I count three?
1: That boy needs therapy.
4: He was white as a sheet.
5: And he also made false teeth.

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1: Did I ever tell you the story about
2: cowboys
3: and pit pigeons
4: and Indians
5: and what frontier psychiatry?
6: I felt strangely hypnotized.
7: I was in another world, the world of
8: 20,000 girls
9: and milk
10: and rectangles.
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15: I promised my girlfriend I'd get
16: the violin.

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1: That boy needs therapy.
0: Purely psychosomatic.
1: That boy needs therapy.
0: You're lying down on the couch.
2: What does that mean?
0: You're a nut. You're crazy in the coconut.
2: What does that mean?
1: That boy needs therapy.
2: I'm gonna kill you.
1: That boy needs therapy.
2: Brannigazoo, let's have a chew. I wanna count three.
1: That boy needs therapy.
3: He was white as a sheet.
4: And he also made false teeth.

0: Can you think of anything that talks other than a person?
1: A girl?
2: Yeah.
0: Sometimes a parrot talks.